0: te dire.
1: And for me, and the entire human race, the big bugger. If you can't, I'm for the living, make a better place.

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0: 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We're getting a little out of hand here. 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

0: 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Ask her no shit. Ask her no blow. Go where the going got me. Ask blow. Ask her. Go where the going at me. Protection for gaps current nations, cause they grow from our relations, the top war, a global soul, all the time you're about to see the surprises, faces. Yeah. Why you're blocking all your spaces?
1: Yeah.
0: I'm seeing the block get the law.
1: Yo.
0: And I'm not going to spend my life in a car.
1: Yo.
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